0: Come on, guys. I've heard this train going much faster than that. I want to hear this Orange Blossom special really rolling. Let's go!
1: One, two, three, four.

a long extended, a very well-deserved applause there for Cecile McLaurin-Savant, who this was from 2017 recording, and she's gone on from to bigger and better things. She's now a superstar, and so she should be. She's got an incredible voice, her range is beautiful, and her historical knowledge of jazz is just incredible. And it also featured Lawrence Leathers on bass, Paul Simpkin on the drums, or Sinkiv, Aaron Deal on the bass, and Sullivan Fortner. And if you don't know Sullivan Fortner, check him out. He's also become a jazz superstar, and so he should be too. He's incredibly talented. It's 9 o'clock, just after 9 o'clock here at Primetime Jazz. I'm your host, Michael McEwan. We've got some great jazz from recent recordings I purchased, and this one here is a beauty. This is Sal Mosco, The Talk of the Town, live at the Bimhus, which is in the Netherlands. And we're going to hear another beautiful couple of standards. We're going to hear Over the Rainbow, followed by I Can't Get Started.

car.

0: Soul Moscow, or Moscow, that's how you would say it. Moscow, the talk of the town, live at the Bim House from 2015 on the Sunny Side label. You're listening to Primetime Jazz on Michael, and you've got jazz for another, 50 minutes, and now we're going to hear from another new find for me from the CDs. This is Omar Avatar on bass, Avishai Kahn on trumpet, Joel Fram on the tenor, Jason Lindner on piano, and Threnik Nimeth on the drums. And this is The Shepherd.
1: Thank you.

0: Well, that song has activated my sweet tooth now. Let's have Sugar Free by Wawa Nee. And then we're going to catch up in the Zoom room with our guests on the show today, Ella Hooper.
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I am here. It's just the kit's gone. Kit's gone. It's got a mind of its own. I've waited hours for this. I've made myself so conscious and everything.

See, I'm here. I'm here. Honestly, I took it off automate and it put itself back on. The machine's taken over already. I think we need to learn how to disconnect this thing from the internet. I actually was giving this some thought the other day. I was thinking, well, if you know what, if the AI does take over, then media needs to be able to disconnect. It's things like radio stations need to be able to keep people, humans, informed about what's going on. We need to be able to totally disconnect from being online. And then just, you know, transmit an FM signal and go, right, okay, everybody, this is where the AI physically is. It's going to be somewhere in Queensland now, isn't it? As of today, we know that. So it's just, I'm like, oh, that's wild, man. That's absolutely wild. I'm fine. My cerebral cortex is okay too. Imagine giving mice human brains. What could possibly go wrong?

See, I told you it was a great track. It's just absolutely brilliant. While we're in an almost, you know, smoochy mood, a little lovey-dovey sort of mood. One more, I think. 18 minutes past 8 on the Big Little Breakfast Show. Cardigans.

0: That's it for today. I'm out of here. Well, I say that, no, I've got loads to do, but I'll be out of the studio. Thanks for your company. Today's show was entitled "You May Fashion Yourself As You Choose." Quote from Pico. Go, carpe your DM. I'll see you tomorrow.
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2: BBC News with Neil Nunes. President Trump has once again demanded lower interest rates after the U.S. Central Bank, the Federal Reserve, raised them for the first time in 3 years. The Fed wants to tame inflation, but Mr. Trump claimed the U.S. was booming and rates should be 1%. Announcing a rise of a quarter of a percentage point, the Fed chairman Kevin Warsh said the U.S. economy was broadly in good shape, but that inflation had been too high for too long.
3: Economic activity is expanding at a solid pace, while uncertainty remains elevated, owing in part to geopolitical developments. Domestic spending has been resilient, productivity growth strong, and capital investment is robust. Job gains have kept pace with the workforce,